0: let me go.
1: We can't do that, Miss Lowell. Mr. Braun wants you to see the fight. It's only the third round.
0: 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Just let me go by myself.
2: 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We lost you for 2 minutes.

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After hours.

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Temptation and seduction, like a movie without a script. We improvised because we were

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I'm ready, God said, to sup with somebody. I'm ready to come into somebody and do a change.

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Let's be clear, this scenario is happening everywhere, and you ain't going to Nirvana or Farvana. You coming right back here to

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Lies, hatred, death surround us all. I will no longer be silenced. Your black hole policies bring doom to us all.

0: 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Ochronos are magma. Ochronos are marbles. Ochronos are magma. Ochronos are marbles. Ochronos are magma. Ochronos are marbles.
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Only at times. Sometimes I know exactly what you're going to say. Most of the time. The other times, you're just a stick.

Will Jack save the world from nuclear holocaust? 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You.